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3: 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Thank you, 20th. It is just it.
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1: 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I'll go ahead and hold it. 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
0: Run T, we have one vehicle rolled over on its top in the ditch. We're going to be stepping outside of SK. PD left me as well.
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1: Engine 3.
0: Yes, sir. I'm not too sure if any of the Haines City brush trucks are going to be manned at this point if their units aren't on the call. If you could, go in that Satchel County brush truck unit to the call.
1: Copy. Stand by.
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1: 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Thank you. 23.

0: Green City into one.
1: Green City into one.
0: PD advised that the driver crawled out of the vehicle and ran into the woods. There's nobody else inside the vehicle right now.
2: Two 39 dispatch, my apologies. We are still out of service.
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1: Right.
0: Can you guys handle, we have an outside fire in our zone, if I can take that?
1: Yes, sir, we're under control.
0: Copy. Anthony Bat 1, dispatch complete. You can put me on that outside fire in my zone.
2: Hi, copy. 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
1: And Ronald Reagan.
2: 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I can take those calls from you.
1: 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Thank you, sir. 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I'll be complete.
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5: 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Staff of Medic 222, send that data thing, please.
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0: Yes, ma'am. What's the additional information on that public assist in Poinciana?
1: It's going to be a lift assist. Confirm no injuries. The report is a friend of the patient involved. We were unable to make contact with the patient.
0: I copy. 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
2: 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We'll go ahead and take that.
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2: Team City 2.
1: Can you confirm if this call is going to be by Winn-Dixie or at the landing?
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1: Yes, ma'am. 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
2: A doubt of the baseball field, 2039. 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Still, 2040.
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0: 42, ladder 42, breathing problems, 100 Pine Ridge Drive, North Ridge, TAC 5, 2041.
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0: Go ahead.
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Medic 209, engine 19, fall 5179, Highway 60 East, Peach Creek, Tax 7, 2149.

0: 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Thirty-two. 32, the pen has ended. 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
2: Responding, fall 5179, Highway 60 East, 397-year-old female, conscious breathing, 2150.
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Medic 32, Batch 23, traffic collision, Parker Street East and Florida Avenue North, Lakeland, Tax 6, 2156.

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1: 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Go ahead. Have a round of vehicle versus pedestrian at Parker Street East, Florida Avenue North. They're advising there are injuries to the pedestrian. We don't have any further at this time. 2157.

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1: One scene, 2205.
2: Engine 19 from 209. The ambulance may head down this road.
0: The driveway's out off of Highway 60.
2: Copy, I understand that. Is the ambulance going to head down this road?
0: You can make it down the driveway, but stay to the very far right side of the driveway. It does get quite a bit of sugar sand on the left side.
2: Copy, thank you.
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2: Is it
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0: Hey, Mike. Hey, can I? Available covering something. Copy, 2215.
1: Yes, ma'am, we just received a note on the call that we are going on that it happened at Deansville and 27. Can you hear us?
2: Stand by for me, we're still getting further. The homeowner advised false alarm. We didn't. Correction, we confirmed that with the alarm company as well.
0: I copy, show stop, please.
2: Thank you. Wondering about when you copy.
0: Enjoy it.
2: Looking at complete path 9, clear, no monitor 2215.

0: I copy. Both units from Alpha Curve on Planet Fitness, 3584 Highway 27. This is where the reporting's at right now. She's not at Deansville in 27. She's feeling lightheaded, and she wants to be checked out by EMS. We do a full en route due to the situation. She's a violent, she was assaulted earlier this afternoon. The suspect's not there now.
1: All units on complete.
0: Copy, thank you. All units complete. Packet cleared on monitor 2217.

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1: 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Patient is an 83-year-old male, conscious and breathing, choking on food, partial obstruction still, 2218.
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0: Can I see you go to traffic? 232, do you have any updates? I'm on the traffic light. 31, copy spawning leg room, 22, 23.

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0: T29, you should be complete from whenever there. 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
2: I'm en route.
3: Copy, en route, outside fire, El Ranchito, 2671, Highway 1792 North, reported advised. You've seen someone burning trees by the location.
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3: En route, outside fire, El Ranchito, 2671, Highway 1792 North. It would be in reference to someone burning trees by this location, 2238.
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0: Rescue 7, Squad 7, Psychiatric, mile marker 45, westbound on I-4, Polk City, TAC 7, 2258.
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2: Squad 7.
3: We'll finish the route.
2: Both units being routed to State Psychiatric, I-4 westbound, mile marker 45. There's a female standing on the side of the roadway trying to jump in front of traffic. 2259.
1: Rescue traffic change.
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4: Copy, understood. 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
0: Yes, sir. 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You can show this assignment complete.
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0: 34. Just advising if the caller on the note is the EMS test 66.
1: That's affirmative. You can clear.
0: I copy. Thank you. We're going to be complete. Correct.
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0: 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The call taker advised the reported surviving respiratory arrest for a 65-year-old male.
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2: 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Responding, sick person, 1562, Fox Ridge Run Southwest. 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
1: You. I can fire some of the
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0: 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En route, Winter Haven, one patient, 15 Alpha.
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0: You're clear. 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
1: I copy. 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
1: Engine 38, stand by on that. I'm trying to confirm. 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
0: Copy. I'm saying cancel on the notes.
1: 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They're advising me to secure. 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
0: I copy. Is Bartow working or Polk County? Because sometimes it's hit and miss.
1: Well, we're working it. I'm not sure if they're going to be on it, but we're working it. I'm still in the southbound lane of 98.
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0: Yeah, we're trying to make access into the residence. Can you give up the caller and see if there's a door code? Or possibly a hidden key?
2: Rescue. Status
1: of 29. 29, we're about to clear. You want to talk to us to that NPC?
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3: Same call. I'm going to take that call.
2: Meg 9, we're on scene. We got two vehicles, heavy damage, look like.
3: 29, do you want Rescue 28 to call?
1: Negative, we're right on top of the MVC. We're a block away.
3: The medic's already on scene of that MVC.
1: Sorry, it's really hard to hear you. Can you repeat?
3: Medic 9 is already on scene of the MVC.
1: Is it in Arizona? Yeah, we'll take it.

0: Yes, ma'am, we're complete on this call. Rescue's going to be under control. You can get a set of the caller, though.
1: Okay, 11:35.
2: Yeah, 11:35, please.
1: Wait, 148.

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1: Batch 6 en route.
2: Copy route, fire alarm, 6980 Highway 37 South. Stand by for further, we're going through protocol now, 149.
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2: 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Fire alarm 6980 Highway 37 South. Stand by this one for further. 150.

0: That's funny to say.
1: Excuse me.
0: My father just played a walkover. You can show us on the thing with Medic 9. I love Isaac. We'll be terminating often.
1: Unit contact 8, this is the same alarm we've been getting at Bulgaria Pulse for the same area, Zone 35, Dorm 34, from the alarm company. This location was put on fire watch yesterday at 0400.
2: 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Graphic, I copy.

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0: Yes, ma'am, just confirming scene as you hear.
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3: 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We'll be investigating.
1: I copy, on scene, nothing shown from Alpha, Bravo, Charlie, investigating 155.
4: Yes, ma'am. Just confirming, are we needed a stage for this, for the update with UFF?
1: Anyway, just one. Haven't had a moment. Check. Go ahead and stage it, listen.
4: Good copy. Show stage.
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0: successfully go for SU1 or SU26, I'm going to hold the current call you're on and have you en route to stage for another call in your zone. It's Highway 60 West and Wetmore Street South. It's a possible gunshot wound at this time. All of that is not further.
1: Lake Rose Engine 1, Lake Rose Lieutenant 4, Rescue 26, being right to stage for gunshot, Highway 60 West and Wetmore Street South, Lake Rose, Type 5, 201.
0: Engine 46, dispatch. 46. Where's that much late returning? 201.
1: 201. 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
0: Rescue 11.
1: Confirming Rescue 12, we're returning from Sea Wing for an hour and 40 minutes.
0: Yeah, but just one for me, please.

0: Press 11, you clear. Thank you.
1: Press 11, I copy. Working for you.
0: Press 11, I'm sorry. There is another call. It's in 26th zone. It's staged at this time, 3667 Hardman Drive.
1: Rescue 12, Hemorrhage 10, Bruce Avenue, Frostproof, TAC 5202. 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
0: 3667 Hardman Drive. It's staged at this time. It's a sick person, but the reportee called back and they were yelling at our call taker, saying it was taking a long time. They became irate with our call taker. Law was copied, but we don't have any law unit available at this time to go en route.
1: I copy. We're en route to stage.
0: Copy. 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
1: Pressure 26.
0: 26.
1: Yes, answer. Put a helicopter on standby.
0: Helicopter on standby, 203.
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0: Current stage sick person, 3667 Hardman Drive. It's a sick person. Law was copied because the reportee called back, becoming irate with our call taker, advising that it was taking a long time for units to get there. We don't have a law unit available at this time. I don't have any ETA for when they're going to be available. Reference the shooting in their zone.
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0: 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Lake Wells Rescue 1 was en route to stage for that shooting. 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
2: En route, fire alarm 6980, highway 37 south.
3: We're completing 1-2.
1: You clear ladder 15. I'm complete also.
2: Copy, complete. 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
1: 6-4.
3: Go ahead, Chief.
1: Yeah, you're going to have to put them on fire watch again.
3: Copy that.
0: 15, terminate response, remaining quarters. Ladder 15, terminate response, remaining quarters, 241.

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1: 7-1.
0: Yes, ma'am. You can cancel the rescue. It's an accidental activation.
1: I copy. Rescue 28, copy.
2: 20 copies. Will be fully returned to Act 2. Thank you.
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0: 7-1. Thanks, Adam.
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1: 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Patient is a 77-year-old female, conscious breathing, 248.

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1: Hey, 209.
0: Yes, sir. We completed a few minutes ago, but on our tab it still doesn't have us completed.
1: I copy. I'll go ahead and mark you complete from your call. Should be 2.

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1: 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Me too, Phil.
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0: 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Two sixteen. 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
1: 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No patient information at this time. We're going through protocol 331.

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2: Delta. 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Two and three, y'all traffic.

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0: Rescue 42, letter 42, assault, 4413 Kaipo Road, North Ridge, TAC 5, 345.
1: T-16, we're complete, returning from Winter Haven. Complete, returning 346. Letter 42. Yes, ma'am. Well, out of state, assault, 4413 Kaipo Road, 346. Fleet, 346.
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0: 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Thank you.
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0: 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Well, it was copied reference underage drinking. Do you still need them?
1: Negative, loss clear.
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1: You're shooting first in the matrix, but it's right down the road from Station 30. 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

0: 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Squad 7.
1: Both units are out.
0: Thank you. Both units are out. Medical alarm 214 Azalea Avenue. 546.

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1: Standby. 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
1: Just confirming you don't need a medical in your call.
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3: Wait, I'll be coming through. Thank you. Urgent Airways in that file.
4: Both units responding.
1: Both units responding, 6 person, 1031 Beach Lane. No patient information at this time, 547.

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1: ladder 3. Sheriff, please. 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
0: Copy complete, 540.
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0: 那得七十斤，216 in right winter haven 1 3 8. Right winter haven 550.
1: 4 7 slash.
0: 4 7.
1: Make contact. Can be a false alarm. 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Complete all units.
0: Confirming false alarm. Both units complete.
1: That's affirmative.
0: Copy. Thank you. 554.

0: Medic 231. In about Lakeland.
1: So then, when will she grab this call? Can you landline information in a ticket?

0: 231, can you repeat that?
1: Well, just get ready to clear this call. Can you land on ECC supervisor, please?
0: Ten four.
1: Okay, 56.

0: 17 dispatch.
1: 17.
0: Okay, space contact.
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1: 31 responding. 31 responding to you. Blossom, 1102 Blossom, circle south, reference to seizure. It's going to be a...

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0: 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Okay, I updated it for you.
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0: Can you show us on screen? It's going to appear to be a telephone pole that's down. It's clear out of that road. There's going to be no hazards.
1: Copy. 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
0: Retract this to this call. It's going to actually be, we found a down line a little bit further up the road. It's still a constant.
1: Copy, stay by.

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1: 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No history of seizures. They're going to be in a gray Bronco in front of the apartment. 7:13 hours.
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2: Battalion 2.
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0: I'm complete from Lake County. Right. Show me going to two.
1: Italian to complete 733.
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0: Italian 7,
1: I'll have you in route. This is going to be at DeLanda Avenue and Highway 60 East, Indian Lake Estates area. It's going to be in reference to a small outside fire. I don't have any additional on details.
0: I copy. Can you sign a tender to this, please?
1: 10-4.
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1: Engine 27.
0: So engine and press 27, responding.
1: Engine 27, press 27, I copy. I'll have you responding. It's going to be in reference to an outside fire in the vicinity of DeLand Avenue and Highway 50 East, Indian Lake Estates. I don't have any additional at this time.
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1: 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You could bring that as well. We need a tender.
0: Affirmative, yes, ma'am. We can do that.
1: 10-4, thank you.
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1: 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We're going to send tender 27. 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
1: Okay, sir, those bills.
2: Okay, 22, you were, 222 was originally on the medical alarm, and you advised you were taking it, so you're taking the chest pain and they're taking the medical alarm now?
3: Yes.
2: This has 222?
4: Squad 7 says.
5: Squad 7.
4: Squad and Breath 7 respond.
5: 4, I copy. I'll have you responding. Report is advising that it's going to be north of Pace Road on the east side of the road. I'll be checking for burn permit. 41. 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Grass is on fire, and I'll still be looking for the burn permit.
4: That's the office. Thank you.
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0: 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Rescue 28 in place of 9, back pain at Bartow Manor, 850 Gordon Avenue North, TAC 4, 742.
2: Signs of anything yet? We're still attempting to locate.

0: The only information I have on it is just the intersection and that it's contained in a pit / drum. No additional.
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1: Christy 28 responding. Back pain, 8 Kaiser, Gordon Avenue North, Unit 333, 83-year-old female, conscious and breathing, 744.
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1: Part 2.
0: Just got another caller with an update. They gave the address as 5134 Berkeley Road. Squad 7, Row 70, copy, 5134 Berkeley Road.
1: Back two copies. Can you update it in the chat, please?
0: That's affirmative.
2: Squad 7, copy, 5134. Thank you.
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1: Quad 7.
0: We're on scene. We've got a small, approximately about 10 by 10 area of grass, slow moving, on fire. We'll be extinguishing with the brush truck here shortly.
1: 10-4, I copy.
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0: We've been waved off, aren't we? Really sweet.
1: 10, please, 1047.
2: Yeah, contact anyone. The address that's provided is saying they don't have anyone that lives here with a pendant.
1: Cycle squad 1.
3: Lift and hit following instruction, please.
1: 10, please, 1047.
0: 27 to dispatch, affirmative. We've been all the way down to land and 630, and we don't even have any signs of smokes or columns or anything. You can show us UTL.
4: 10-4, I copy. I'm going to notate the CAD with those comments, and then I'll clear you, so it'll take just a second.
0: 27, I copy. Thank you, ma'am.
4: You're welcome. I'll have VAT-7, all 27 units complete. TAC-8 will be clear and unmonitored at 748.

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0: 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We can try again to call. There was no answer on call back.
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0: It's in 24, Medic 231. You can terminate for law enforcement.
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0: Whiskey 42, Ladder 42, Stroke on Core Lake Magic RV Resort, 9600 Highway 192, Lot 849, TAC 5, A21. Change report, please.
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2: Ladder 42.
0: Ladder 42.
2: Both units en route.
0: Both units responding, stroke 9600 Highway 192, lot 849, 59-year-old male, conscious and breathing.
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0: Station from Brack Shack on East Lake Avenue for suspicious odor in the business, possible gas leak. At this time, just put myself and Engine 421 on the call. We'll be responding. I'll request heavy if they're needed. Sounds like possibly just a pilot light was out overnight. We're going to ventilate.
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0: 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I'll be making contact.
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0: I'm going to go ahead and set up command. Strong odor of gas inside the building. Already turned off gas in the building. So that hazard is mitigated. I'm going to be shutting off power and set up ventilation.
1: 10-4, I copy. On scene, you're going to be setting up command. It's going to be a strong odor of gas inside. You've mitigated the hazard by turning off the gas.

0: rescue 11, Lake Wilder rescue 16 person at 16905 Highway 27, Pack 5, 843.
1: Three sixty complete. 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Strong odor of gas in on the interior of the building. Ventilation is set up. We'll just be remaining on scene until those levels come down. You should all units under control.
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0: Copy, thank you.
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6: 120 is complete.
2: Sir Deacon. I copy, my apologies. I forgot to put you out.
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0: 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Just responding.
1: Hey, City Brush 1, I copy. I'll have you responding. It's going to be at 1005 Prada Grand Avenue.
0: Hey, City Engine 1, hey, City Battalion 1. Yeah. Do you want us to continue to the scene or remain in service?
2: Battalion 1 to dispatch.
1: Battalion 1.
2: Do your notes say that it's threatening any structures or anything like that in the notes?
1: According to the reportee, I guess initially they thought it was going to be a structure fire. They went over and knocked on the door, and the owner of the home advised them that there was nothing on fire there other than they were burning stuff in the backyard.
2: I copy. Angela, you can go ahead and just remain en route to the call. We should be on scene shortly. We'll let you know.
0: Copy. Name's Angel. Show us en route.
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0: Centerville.
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2: On scene of a two-story residential structure. Nothing showing from the Alpha Bravo Delta side. We'll be investigating.
3: 10-4, on scene of a two-story residential structure. Nothing showing from Alpha Bravo Delta side. Investigating 902.
4: 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And route Lakeland, one patient, one student rider.
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0: Can we say the 421 to the top 420? Correction, command.
1: Go ahead.
0: Okay, so just giving you a heads up. I'm entering the structure from outside, making my way through with 4-4.
1: I copy. Thanks, sir.
2: Rescue 28.
3: Rescue 28.
2: Give an ETA to clear.
3: About 2 minutes.
2: Yeah.

0: That's affirmative.
1: Can you retell him, have him come up on SATCOM, please?
0: Four. Let me see if he's still monitoring. Wondering if that one.

0: Sorry about one.
1: This is 18 engine 3. We're on scene of a two-story residential structure with audible alarms going off. Cat of eyes, it's going to be on the second floor. All clear on the 360 and with the camera on the exterior. Nobody's home. How would you like us to proceed?
0: I got to be very clear about one. Is that?
2: Pray about one.
0: Do you have any contact information for this location?
2: That's affirmative. There is key holder information.
0: I got it. That's it. Thank you.
2: And for?
0: Worry about one. Winter M3. Stand by. I'm definitely going to make contact with the key holder.
1: I copy. Standing by.
3: Okay.
4: Yes, ma'am. You show me terminating command and battalion 420 along with engine 421 is going to be assignment complete returning.
2: 10-4, TAC 8 will be clear and unmonitored at 907.

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2: Hain City Battalion 1, I copy. I'll have you responding. It's going to be in reference to an alarm at 1826 Daystar Drive. I'll update when I have further.

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0: dispatch units en route are responding. This is going to be a residential general fire alarm. It's a unknown zone. Just says for the zone as smoke detector. No further.
1: Engine 3, I copy the position.
0: 10-4.
2: We've conducted the 360, nothing visual on the 360 nor with the thermal imager. All windows and doors are secure, audible still going off, however, no signs of any smoke or fire conditions. Attempted to make contact with the property owner via the key holder information. That was unsuccessful. The assignment complete.
3: Bianca 10, Michael Pullman, neighborhood, there are CNNs, to clear.
4: Copy.
1: 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We'll be clear.
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4: Correct,
5: 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Is she also going to be able to reach out to her alarm company or something of that nature to fix the issue?
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1: 2761.
0: Yes, ma'am. Please check me out of service.
1: I copy.

0: Wondering about one.
1: Is this going to be an additional alarm?
0: It's an additional alarm coming in, but it is for the same location that we did the 360 complete, no heat on the indicator, no smoke or fire. I'm checking that ticket now to see if it was the same zone mentioned. It is. It's the same. Last one was second floor smoke, heat, and so is this one.
1: I got it. Appears it's going to be the same alarm indication. You can clear all units on the assignment complete. I'll attempt to continue to make contact with the keyholder listed and ADT as well.
0: 10-4, I copy. Just making sure I understood. Go ahead and clear all units, and you're going to attempt to make contact with keyholder again.
1: That's right.
0: 10-4. Engine 44, you can terminate.
2: 44, copy, going to 2.
0: 10-4, Winter Haven engine 3.
1: We copy, complete.
0: 10-4. TAC 8 will be clear and unmonitored at 9:35 at Mach 1. Do you want me to stay on TAC, and then that way, if you're unable to make contact, I can notate it again?
1: No, you can clear the TAC. If I'm able to make contact, I'll go ahead and notify dispatch.
0: 10-4.

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1: Battalion 4, I copy. I'll have you en route. 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
0: 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He is not alert for 54-year-old.
1: Tower 33, you can show us the patient on that.
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2: 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I'm on scene. 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
1: Rescue
0: 36,
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2: That's going to be affirmative. It's going to be a psychiatric at 752 Century Lane in Winter Haven.
1: 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The units are still staged and we can take that call.
2: Copy. I'll show you in route.
3: Morning, Vinny.
2: Name and agency.
3: Yes, ma'am. Is this going to be a stage call?

0: or even his two, is going to be at your discretion. It's going to be in reference to reporting excess threatening or threatening suicide. No weapons or guns are involved. It's going to be at Avenue Y Northeast, 2nd Street Northeast, Winter Haven. Also be advised, we do have law enforcement en route.
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0: Medic 29.
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0: Medic 29.
5: Ma'am, are we I apologize, are we staging for this call?
0: 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Reported by some weapon threatening suicide. No guns or weapons are involved. We do have law enforcement en route. 947. 947?
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0: Medic 329.
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2: TD-421 to dispatch.
0: Hey, TD-421.
2: Yes, we're at the Auburndale High School for the graduation ceremony, and we have a patient here that is feeling like they're fainting. We are in the process of checking their vitals. Can we have a medic unit, whatever one's closest to us, come out here? We are at the gate where the fire truck is with the scoreboards. We can let them in.
0: I copy. I'll place a call. I'll put a call in. I'll place them on TAC 7.

0: 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I copy.
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0: Battalion 420, dispatch.
1: Battalion 420.
0: B-421. Great. Battalion 420 to ATV 421. Do we need the rescue as well? Yes, I went ahead and told dispatch to tone out rescue 421 due to another patient in a bathroom. Copy. This time we've got two patients, both unconscious. The one in the bathroom we haven't made over there yet. The one that we are with right now, they are conscious and just really dizzy. Copy that. I'll go to the one in the stadium bathroom, correct?
3: Correct. Thank you.
0: Battalion 422, rescue 421.
3: Go ahead.
0: Go ahead and respond as well. It sounds like we got two patients. Report to the stadium bathroom.

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1: Battalion 420.
0: I'm on scene at the stadium. Great, Battalion 420 to ATV 421. Do we know if they're in the female or male bathroom?
2: ATV 421, Bat 420. Going to be female bathroom.
0: Copy. Thanks, sir.
1: I'm going to show you on scene. I'll get the Grace 35, Lada 35, Inflation 28, traumatic injury, 6148 Waterman Lane, TAC 6, 89059.

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7: 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We're obtaining vitals.
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0: Battalion for Medic 16.
7: Medic 16, your patient's going to be actually in the stadium bathroom. At this time, she's refusing. It sounds like she just got overheated. She does have a history of diabetes. Blood sugar is 184. Didn't drink anything this morning other than coffee, sitting in the sun for 2 hours. Once you arrive on scene, I'll give you a better report.
0: Copy. Are there two patients here, then?
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0: Have both units under control. 10-02.
4: Right. Did this call come in as a burglary alarm or a fire alarm?
0: Fire alarm.
4: Copy, and just confirming this is 19001 Highway 27, and the occupancy name is going to be Los Vecinos Restaurant.
0: Teaming at 19001 Highway 27, Lake Wales.
4: Do you have a business name?
5: 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That is away.
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4: Copy. We're here now with some of the workers, and they're saying that there's not a fire alarm, but there is a burglary alarm.
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0: Sounds like we do have a third patient. Go ahead and give me a third medic unit coming. Sounds like they're going to be near the scoreboard is what I'm hearing.
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0: Battalion 420.
1: B
0: 421. ATD 421. Sounds like we do have a third patient somewhere. I'm getting reports over near the scoreboard. I've got a family member taking me to her now. If you would, just look around that area. I think you're over there, too. Yes, sir.
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1: Happy Old Highway 37 at 37 South. Caller advised, 2 miles south of the Tico plant, there's a pole sparking near trees.
2: I copy. Can you go ahead and notify Tico?
1: Denver, there's no bunker protocol, but they will when they're done.
3: Oh, and they're going to take patient care. So add ATV 421 and Medic 216 to this call. They're in the female bathroom.
0: I copy. Do you also want to be on the call?
3: That's affirmative. You can place me on it. Show me going to 7.
0: I copy.

0: Yeah, the only Pico plant's going to be in 4 zone. We don't have nothing south on Old 37 or 37 at Pico plant.
1: All right, copy. We'll tone 4 to this.
2: Central 39. Both units face contact.
1: 10 24 hours.
0: Ladder 15, this way.
1: Ladder 15.
0: We're already en route. You can keep us on it.
1: Copy. Confirming add 4 or don't tone 4?
0: Don't tone 4. We'll take it.
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0: Medic 222, fall, WDA dialysis, 3187, Highway 98 North, Texas, 1026. Medic 216. We completed refusal for that first one. 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
2: For fall to be to dialysis, 3187 Highway 98 North, and be at the end. 51-year-old female, conscious and breathing, 1027.
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0: Go ahead and send me a second medic unit. I've got another painting.
1: 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Is this going to be the 4th or the 3rd?
0: This would be a total of 4 patients, total 16 transported one, 216 had a refusal in their patient contact now, and then we have a 4th that ATV 421 will be patient contact shortly. APD is already patient contact.
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2: Yeah, so can you select tack 7 for another fainting patient at Arbordale High School?
5: We just always respond.
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0: 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Your patient's going to be under the stadium, near the bathroom. 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

0: 2234, about 3, traffic accident, Polk Parkway, mile marker 57570, Polk Parkway, Talk 6, 1034.
1: Five, 3 and out.
2: About 3 and route, traffic accident. About 3, it's going to be westbound on the parkway just before Hardin Boulevard exit. We got a call from FHP advising two vehicles, a Jeep and a sedan in a ditch.
1: Do I copy?

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1: 22.
0: En route to Lake Regional.
1: Confirming 222.
0: Yes, sir. Medic 222 en route to Lake Regional.
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2: 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They're in the vehicle with their husband now, wanting to go home.
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0: We did have a fifth patient, adamant refusal. 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At this time, we should be under control once 5 is patient contact.
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0: ATV 421 about 420. Go ahead, sir. Rescue 5 is pulling up to the main entrance for you now.
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5: 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On scene, two-story. Nursing home, nothing showing, stepping out to investigate.
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1: Haines City, Ladder 3, I copy. I'll have a near route, 1045.
2: 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We're unable to find the pole at this time. You can mark us complete.
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3: Andrew 1, Haines City, Battalion 1.
4: Go ahead.
3: We're just going to let the staff know that we can't reset the alarm. They have to have facilities come and do that.
4: All right, copy. I'm going to go ahead and clear.
1: 234.
4: Hey, Battalion 1, dispatch, you can show me the plea.
1: 10-4, I copy. I'll have you complete, 1046.
5: Car crash appears to be two vehicles with minor moderate damage as well. FHP advised that they did not advise any injuries. However, we have Lakeland Fire going over there now to assess to see if there's any patients over there. We'll advise if we need other medic units.
1: I copy. I'll advise your tactic operator. Please select over.
0: Rescue 218.
1: 218.
0: We're route to 30 zone.
1: Thank you. 1047 hours. What are you to? I copy. Are they in zone?
0: That's from their headquarters.
1: Copy. Thank you. I'm 234. 234.
6: Yes, ma'am. I wasn't able to hear. Were you able to copy that we need a second rescue?
1: That's affirmative.
6: I copy. Thank you.
1: Pack 6. 1048 hours. Dispatch Rescue 218.
0: Go ahead.
1: You're clear, standby. I'll move 36 over. Thank you.
0: Copy, thank you.

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1: 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You're transporting. 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
0: Do we have a call at Arbordale High School for graduation?
5: Battalion 422, Rescue 5, ATV 421. I've got a patient. 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I've got an adult female.
6: Rescue 11, go ahead.
1: Yes, sir. Just advise me when you're close enough to cover, please.
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1: 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She's actively unconscious. History of stroke.
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1: 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Fire about one. We're getting another fire alarm for 1417 Leamington Lane.
0: I got it. You can clear all units. 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
3: 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This is going to be in reference to abdominal pains at 538 Elliott Road.
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6: 230 is going to remain out of service. That 5 is aware. We'll advise when they go back to service.
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0: go ahead. Can you flight 5 for a sick person at Johnson Avenue and 20th Street? Kane City Engine 2, sick person, Johnson Avenue, 20th Street, TAC 5, 1108. County 232, sick person, 1919 Lakeland Hills Boulevard, TAC 6, 1108.
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0: Hey, it's Angel, one dispatch. You show us complete from this call. We'll take the other call for Johnson.
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1: 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Law enforcement's on the scene, wanting an intoxicated subject checked out.

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0: 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Did you want P in route? 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
1: 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You can show us the debris.
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1: Seems to be an old page. I don't have a track card for that.
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1: 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Still Bartow.
5: 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Can you send us a pager test? One of our pagers did not get that last message.
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2: Battalion 1, I copy. I'll have you in route. 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Report he's advising that nobody is with it. Looks like we've gotten two calls on it.
1: Okay.
2: One of the calls is about advising Banana Road and Highway 98. The other one is advising Banana Road and Madrid.
1: I copy. Raise that one in the 6. You copy that location?
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1: 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We're on control.
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1: Andrew 5 is responding. Breathing problem. 3185 Wood Hill Court. In Wood. Patient's going to be a 21-year-old male, conscious and breathing. 1204. She's going to be a 21-day-old. 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
1: 232,
0: we're
1: complete. Any calls on the zone? You're clear. So you complete 1209.
0: Thirty-six. Aren't you returning Heart of Florida?
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1: 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Orange and 24 about one, traffic accident, County Line Road and I-4 West off-ramp, Tac 6, 1223.
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1: 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Rescue 23, backing up engine 24, traffic accident, County Lake Road, and I-4 West Ramp, TAC 6, 1226.
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1: The Taiwan.
2: What's the additional on my call? Apparently I had a volume turned up.
1: That one's going to be County Line Road northbound at I-4 after Chain English Ramp on lane line with FHP. Now there's four vehicles involved. We have a second medic going.
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1: 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Dispatch, all units responding County Line and I-4. Just off of FHP, they advise that they have it at County Line and South Frontage.
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2: We do have lane blockage in the far right lane.
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3: 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I'm on I-4 westbound right now.
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0: 45. 45, Atkins, I'm covering.
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1: Engine 421.
0: Yes, ma'am. We'll be taking that call in place to rescue 421. Can you send it to our tipper on their wire?
1: Yeah, copy.

0: Pigeon 421 dispatch.
1: Pigeon 421.
0: Yes, ma'am. Did the caller advise that they're going to be on a field or at the actual facility itself on the, at Lake Hurdle?
1: Field 7.
0: I copy. Thank you.
1: You're welcome.
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1: Rescue 5. Just confirming, I had at one point you were transporting Winter Haven. I never had you go destination, but somebody advised that Rescue 5 was complete. Just confirming.
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1: 10-4, I copy. 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

0: 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Call taker just added that in addition to wanting to go for mental reasons, she did fall and scraped her knees. But I do have you staging.
1: 25 was out.
0: 10-4.

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1: 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Revised. 59-year-old female, conscious and breathing, that they possibly have fallen. All the doors are unlocked.

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0: 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Warner Haven PD is going to take care of the transporting. 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
3: Verse 28 responding.
1: Verse 28, a copy. I'll have you responding. It's going to be in reference to a fire just east of Fields Road and Highway 542. 40 is advising the fire is in a field.
4: And that's static pace, all orders into observation.
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2: Hey, Chief Tackle, are you in a stagnant case? 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There's something burning in the immediate area on the side streets of the dispatch address. Retail.
4: Okay, well, I can confirm that too. It's that same kind of outlook from Eagle Lake going back towards Winter Haven. So that's fine. Battalion 4 is complete.
3: Battalion 4 complete.
2: Hey, complete.
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0: We're getting multiple calls on it. Another person advised that it looks like it's coming from under the overpass.
1: 10-4. 39, are they talking about the overpass to Parkway?
0: The other address is Kayville and Robin.
1: 10-4, yeah, that's closer to the Parkway.
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2: 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TAC 5, 1458.
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1: Paying for the engine two.
0: We're going to have one possible BLS patient, one vehicle in the roadway. We could cancel Haines City BC 1 at his discretion.
1: Haines City Battalion 1.
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1: That's not to Haines City Battalion 1. Are you going to continue to the scene or are you clear?
2: That's affirmative. I'm going to continue.
1: Sure, 15-06.

0: 29.
1: Yes, ma'am. Across the street from Old Man Frank, there's about 3 public establishments and about 4 old houses. Could he advise where he's at?
0: Negative. And they were sent me to get contact, get back landline, but they were not able to get back landline.
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2: Copy. 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
2: We're loading the hose right now on this call. 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
0: You can stay on tack 9.
2: Copy.
0: VAT 3 and Engine 39, dispatch advice, she's going to just go ahead and put it on tack 6 on main since it's a smoke investigation.
2: Can I copy?
0: 10-4. TAC 9 will be clear and unmonitored at 1508. Calling.
2: 3906.
0: Go ahead. Medic 234.
2: This be the smoke from the call you guys are on.

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1: Right.
0: Could this be smoke from the previous fire you guys are on in the area?
1: Yes, sir, that's what we're thinking. We're loading the hose right now. We'll be around in a minute.
0: Before I'm on Reynolds, I'll head that way, too.

0: Dispatch Engine 39, Battalion 3. It is noted in the screen that the reportee says it looks like it's coming from Taylor Road.
1: Very copy. 39 copy.
2: Medic 34, in place of two units, engine 2, breathing problems, 5960 County Line Road, TAC 6, Fitzgerald.
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0: 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I'll mark you patient contact.
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0: I copy, sir. 1511.
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0: Copy.
2: Line of 35.
0: They have it near Lowe's, 425 Van Fleet Drive East. No one trapped, no one thrown.
2: I copy 1512.

0: 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They've updated the screen. This is going to be in the Publix Plaza.
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1: T29.
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0: 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It's going to be a black Hummer and a black truck.
1: Call if you respond for a few minutes.
2: 13, I got. Do not see anything further. If there's any updates, please advise.
0: 10-4. I am showing Barco PD on scene times, too.
4: Also, looking at the patient.
0: They're advising near Wilson Avenue in the Publix parking lot.
3: Copy, 1517.
0: I show Wilson, 10-4.
3: Dispatch 1, are you in squad 1?
1: Go ahead.
3: Are we also going to be in a fleet, reference UTL?
4: Next one, 1513.
0: Under control, 1517.
3: Are you in squad 1?
1: Squad 1, dispatch.
3: Hey, Squad 1, it was just an update. contact advised that the subject said he was across the street from Old Man Frank's Inn Condos, but he could not confirm the address.
7: I copy. If he's at the condos, can he give you an apartment number?
0: Session. 39. 10-4, in the area, attempting to locate.
2: Rest of the day, definition.
0: 15-18.
4: I'm just glad you could reattach us to the call.
3: 29, I'll copy. I'll take main route.

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0: 3 inches 39.
1: Chief, we've driven down Taylor and Barnes. We haven't found anything yet.
0: 10-4, yeah, I'm down Taylor. I don't see anything either.
1: We're going to back up and go down Concord Lane and check there.
0: Copy, I'm going to go over there.

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1: Go ahead.
0: Be advised, there was an attempt to call Lakeshore Condos, but there was no answer on that line. And also, the E911 screen advised that the patient's name possibly was David Turner.
2: Make contact back with them. 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
0: 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Rescue 5 in place of 29 units, Winter Haven H5, breathing problems 306 Lake Howard Drive Southwest, Winter Haven Tech 7567. Breathing Tower 1.
1: Breathing Tower 1.
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1: Battalion 1, I'll be en route.
0: Battalion 1, I copy. I'll have you en route. It's going to be in reference to a motor vehicle crash.

0: Alright, 222 responding.
1: 222, I'll have you responding. Send me in reference to a motor vehicle crash in the vicinity of 5210 Highway 33 North. It's at Lake Beeson Oaks Mobile Home Park. One of the reportees advised that they believe a patient's death has a mild state of shock. Nothing additional on the injuries. They did advise to come into the neighborhood and go down by the lake. There's a tow truck on scene.
0: 222, copy. Rescue 218 responding.
2: Rescue 5, the address on the CAD is a call that 29 is on, correct? 5, dispatch, it's going to be a similar unit.
1: Stand by. Sweet Tina, copy and roll.
2: 105, or Ram Squad 1 is going to be going to the Lake Silver address to confirm.
1: 218, I'm responding to a fainting at Legoland 1, Legoland Way, Winter Haven. Legoland Security is trying to get more information. Stay a little further. Medic 9.
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0: 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Peggy. Great, thank you. You're welcome. Dispatch units en route are responding. It's going to be in reference to a backyard fire pit.
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0: Squad 1 to Rescue 5. You can slow down the route. 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You can slow down the route. I'm trying to confirm if there's an actual incident at this address.
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0: 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We're going to get signed to complete. 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
1: 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Rescue 30 in place of 20 Davenport 81. Person Davenport Nursing Rehab 206 Orange Street West. 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
3: 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I got me 28. I'm sound complete.
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0: Please, right, the FedEx truck run off the roadway and onward. I've got my embankment.
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0: Battalion 1 dispatch, I'm sorry. Where are you calling?
1: 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There are no injuries.
0: 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Thank you, and we'll be quick.
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0: You're clear, thank you.
1: Copy that.
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2: Abandon 20.
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0: 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We didn't get an answer on TAC 4.
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2: A traffic accident, Highway 544 East and Cement Fairway South.
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0: 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Respond.
1: Angsy Battalion 1 responding. Law enforcement on scene with a motor vehicle accident. Three vehicles at Highway 544 East on Scenic Highway South.
2: Same thing, sir. Chris Silver, Southeast at 1st Street South. 1st Street, South. Winter Haven Tech 7, 1600.

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2: ACH 1. We're going to have one patient.
1: 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Destination 1604. Medic 29.
3: Yes, ma'am. We just watched the tan Cadillac described in the note turn left onto First Street and drive away. Is there a different location or

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3: Engine 12.
4: Both units responding.
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6: Battalion 6, I'm hopping route, outside fire, Charleston Avenue South. Dr. Martin Luther King Jr. Street, Southeast Fort Meade. It's going to be a request for lumbering at Powell Wood. 1617.
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6: We both units responding, so we'll stop by your Charleston Avenue, South Dr. Martin Luther King Jr. Street, Southeast Fort Meade. 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
0: Crawford Benjamin.
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0: 24.
3: Kevin's in.
0: Kevin. Rescue 42. 42. On to returning. Happy returning. 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
3: 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There's no staggers.
0: 10-4, 5-4.
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0: I'm at 603 Highway 1792 West, TAC 11, all units, TAC 11, 1629. Copy traffic.
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0: choice of them dispatched. We're on scene. Two-story residential structure. Nothing showing outside. I can appear to be out really high.
1: Copy. 1701.
2: Arms. Not over now.
1: 7 is the one that Squad 7's on. That was on 11, and Squad 7's the only unit left on it.

0: Well, it's been saying, hey, time to. This has just made entry into the residence, first floors, no smoke, no signs of fire, making our way to the stairwell. We'll keep you updated. Fire Chief's office.
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0: what them trying to It's the residence is clear, no sign of smoke or fire. 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We're still going to be a little under control, trying to determine what the activation was. 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
1: Medic 32.
0: Complete a covering zone. Do you have any calls for us?
1: Negative, you're clear, thank you. Apologies, confirming 34. Thirty-one. I copy your complete as well. 1706.

0: Squad 7 dispatch.
1: Squad 7.
0: Yes, ma'am. Update. I believe we found the reason for the alarm activation. They do have water leaking through the ceiling, and it's coming through the smoke alarm. I believe that's what's activated it. Roof still under control.
1: Squad 7, a copy. 1707.
2: First left, but do not come down the road. There's no turnaround. It's very small.
3: 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Thank you, sir.

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2: Yes, ma'am. 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
2: Matthew, copy. 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Now they're advising the patient sitting up.
1: Complete.
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4: 36 Haines City Engine 2, sick person, 94, Tara Lane, Haines City, TAC 5, 1739. 229.
6: Shell 229, at 1A roster with a weather lane for further notice.
1: 10-4. 1739. 216. 216. 216, you can get the meeting. 10-4. I'll let them know. They are almost on scene, so I will attempt to cancel them.
2: If not, it's okay.
1: 10-4.

0: Rescue 5, you can show us respondent.
1: Rescue 5, I copy. I'll have you responding. This is going to be in reference to a motor vehicle crash. Looks like it's going to be three vehicles. They're advising Lake Drive Northwest and Haymondale Boulevard Northwest. Reporting's advising involved parties. One of them is bleeding from the nose, and they're saying possibly three people in one vehicle injured, unknown about the other vehicle, and it's a T-bone.
2: County
1: 420, I just requested another medic.
2: All right, copy. And I see, is there possible entrapment?
1: Let me verify. I do know that there are multiple patients. It does say possible entrapment.
2: Copy. 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
1: Go ahead.
0: Call taker advised that they are not trapped. They're just refusing to get out of the vehicle, possible language barrier. Do you want us to go ahead and continue, ladder 421?
1: Wanted.
0: 10-4.
1: Battalion 420 to ladder 421. Slowed in route. Continue, but slowed in route. Copy. Slowed in route.
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3: Engine 6, we're going to be diverted to the structure prior to Kathleen. What's the action on?
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1: 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We'll advise.
0: Two vehicles, heavy damage. We'll advise 1743. TAC 5, 1743. Medic 16.
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0: I have Medic 329 that was put on the call, but it is in Lake Drive and Havendale Boulevard. 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
4: Yes, ma'am. We're about 2 minutes from my call.
0: 10-4, I copy. 329, you can term it.
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2: Structure fire, Kathleen Road, Oak Avenue, Northwest and Kathleen. 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
4: We're on scene at Kathleen and Oak. We're not seeing anything. What's the additional?
0: Law enforcement's on scene. 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
1: And the homeowner is putting water on the fire now with the water hose. 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
0: Are we staying on TAC 2 for this detail?
1: It's going to be medic 329 on the way to back you guys up, and they're coming from Winter Haven area. Do you need them en route or responding?
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0: 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I just want to make sure you clear us.
1: 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Yes. 32.
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1: Who's your contact on the show?
0: Tell me, busy man. Dispatch units en route for responding. This is going to be in reference to an odor of gas. The report is advising that it is outside and possibly coming from the grill.

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0: Rescue 230, Haines City Engine 1, traffic accident, Shamrock Drive East, Highway 1792 North, TAC 5, 1809. Train City about 1, traffic accident, Shamrock Drive East, Highway 1792 North, TAC 5, 1809.
1: Ready, 222 complete.
2: 222 complete, 1809.
3: Battalion 1 responding.
4: Haines City Battalion 1 responding, motor vehicle accident, Shamrock Drive East, Highway 1792 North.
5: Rescue 14. 14, first time complete.
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0: 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Power pole is going to be broken, leaning heavily. 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
0: Copy, thank you. Can you please give me an ETA when you have one?
1: We can attempt. They don't usually give them.
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1: Responding for a call, Azalea Park, 1325 Grassman Boulevard, Unit 324. 89-year-old male, conscious, breathing, 1823. 1818 to homeowner. Pack 9 will be clear and unmonitored at 1823.
0: Into 37.
2: Into 37.
0: Into 37, both units responding.
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1: Rescue 11. 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We've actually been transporting probably about 10 minutes now. My apologies.
0: No problem. Are you going Shearing or Lake Wales?
1: 11, ma'am. We're going to Winter Haven.
0: 10-4. Transporting Winter Haven, and I'll mark it 10 minutes to go.
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2: 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Also, please put both units facing contact under control.
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Got Duke's going down, Shamrock now. You want to make way with your book? 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
0: 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They did advise us near the, there's a drain near Brewster's and 7-Eleven. 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
1: I copy. We checked the storm drains on 540 and on both sides in front of the 7-Eleven and Brewster's. We're going to be UTL. Show us complete.
0: I copy UTL. 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
0: 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Cockpit delay, 928.

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0: Complete.
1: Complete, 1918.
2: Thirty-two dispatch.
1: Medic 32.
2: Yes, ma'am. Right now we're staged outside of the stadium. If you can notify them that we are on scene, and if we get information that we need to move somewhere else, we'll notify you.
1: I copy.

0: Can you transport a one to Winter Haven?
1: Got the rescue team transporting one Winter Haven break, 29, based on the notes. Unknown age at this time. Correction. It's been changed to a 37-year-old patient.
2: Copy, thank you.
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0: 329 Bethel.
1: Bethel, thanks, 20.
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0: Sorry.
1: Is that change to the engine one?
2: Good.
1: And by status, please.
2: 100 Joule.
1: Copy, thanks, 20.
0: Lightwell's rescue one.
1: Lightwell's rescue one.
0: On scene.
1: On scene, thanks, 20.

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1: 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So then at 101 Lake Sears Drive, Jansville TAC 7, 1924.
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0: 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The vehicle is not currently on scene anymore. 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
0: It's like a note for the Crescent Hills fire alarm at 2 zone. Homeowner called back, device false alarm, they're okay. We have a fire alarm around the corner from the station. We're going to break off and take that if you're all right with it.
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